0: a particular song that takes you back to summers past, that makes you think of long, hot summer days or road trips with the top down? You know what I'm talking about. You hear the first note of that song and you start thinking about that moonlit night when you were dancing barefoot in the gymnasium, celebrating the prom. Or you think about that special day at the beach that is forever etched in your memory. Well, if you've got a song like that, let me know. And I will try to play it for you right here on my show to bring all those memories flooding back. 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

0: If you were listening to the show a few minutes ago, I was talking about imagination, about worry being our mind imagining the worst. I have a son, Isaiah, Sonny, to those of you who grew up with this show, who is now a police officer. And if you've watched the news, you know that police officers across the country are under attack. And in an instant, things change. And I could drive myself absolutely insane worrying about my son. He works in a dangerous area, very dangerous area. And there are very dangerous criminals who just seem to have no conscience, no soul. I know they do have a soul, but I think a lot of times their spirit is deadened with drugs and alcohol and addiction and just cruelty. And I could drive myself insane imagining the worst. I wake up in a cold sweat in the middle of the night some nights, and I just start praying because I'm so worried for him. But that's not going to help him, and it's not going to change anything. So instead, when I feel that way, I try to imagine the best. I don't want to use that glorious imagination that God gave me to worry about my son or about other police officers or about my other children. I want to imagine good things happening. I want to imagine him protecting people and helping people and being respected. I want to imagine him growing old and being able to raise the children. God gave us this wonderful ability to create scenarios in our mind that have not yet happened. Let's use it to imagine good, okay? I'll be back with good stories, good, wonderful, fabulous dedications and songs just for you. You're listening to Delilah.
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0: it's late and I know you're tired. 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Good night. 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

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I'm Amber Payton on the new 105.3 The Breeze. Hampton Roads, relaxing favorites. Got Wilson Phillips on the way, Commodores, Carrie Underwood coming up all after we get to police.

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The new 105.3 The Breeze, Hampton Roads, relaxing favorites. I'm Amber Payton. Now that we are finally at Friday, we can start making these weekend plans. And there's a lot going on, specifically in Virginia Beach and Town Center. Pop-Up City is happening. It's this one-day cardboard building event that transforms Town Center into just this hub of creativity. And it's family-friendly. So there'll be a children's build zone and also an area for professional builders and amateurs. And it's free. Kicks off tomorrow morning at 10 a.m. again in Town Center, Virginia Beach.

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0: 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I'm Amber Payton with Fleetwood Mac, Whitney Houston, Boys to Men on the way. Now, you know, today was not even just Friday, but it was also Free Gas Fridays. 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However, starting on Monday, the $1,000 fill-up cash contest is taking place on 105.3 The Breeze, which is great because now you have a chance to win more money and more frequently every weekday, every hour from 9 a.m. to 5 p.m. We're giving you special keywords that are worth $1,000. 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

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I'm Amber Payton. 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

0: TGIF. I'm Amber Payton on the new 105.3 The Breeze, Hampton Roads relaxing favorites and home of Murphy, Sam, and Jody in the morning with Cindy Lauper. Got Roberta Flack, REO Speedwagon on the way, and your full weather report. 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

I'm Amber Payton on the new 105.3 The Breeze, Hampton Roads, relaxing favorites with Maroon 5 coming up in less than 10 minutes if you're waiting around for that. And I'm going to give you until about 10:40 to really think about if you could win $1,000 right now, what would you do with that money? Where could that money go? And let me just give you a little hint. Our electric bills are going up here in Hampton Roads, and gas prices went up 30 cents in 1 week. That's just a couple of ideas. It's the new 105.3 The Breeze.

Roberta Flack on the new 105.3 The Breeze, Hampton Roads, relaxing favorites. If you're waiting around for REO Speedwagon, got that coming up next after Maroon 5, She Will Be Loved.

0: I'm Amber Payton on the new 105.3 The Breeze, Hampton Roads relaxing favorites and home of Murphy, Sam, and Jody in the morning with Sam Smith. Got Lionel Richie, Whitney Houston on the way, and the $1,000 fill up cash contest is also on the way. 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

The new 105.3 The Breeze, Hampton Roads, relaxing favorites. I'm Amber Payton. If you're just tuning in, TGIF to you. And if you're looking for some weekend plans, I think I got you covered. Coming up in less than 10 minutes on the new 105.3 The Breeze.

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I'm Amber Payton. And if you're just finding us, thanks for finding us and giving our relaxing sound a try. 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

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Getting into Madonna's holiday. Now, you know they say every day's a holiday. And if you didn't know that they said that, yes, they do say that. Well, today happens to be three different holidays. It's National Kitten Day, National French Fry Day, National Pina Colada Day.

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That's it for me. I'm Amber Payton on the new 105.3 The Breeze, Hampton Roads relaxing favorites. Thanks for letting me keep you company another week and for keeping me company for another week. And we'll do it all again next week, Monday morning, starting at 9 a.m. Have a good weekend.

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1: R.I.P. to the one and only Bonnie Tyler. Total Eclipse of the Heart. She got a lot of airplay during the Total Eclipse of the Sun.

0: relaxing and refreshing. The new 105.3 The Breeze. So let's say we transferred over $1,000 into your bank account, Kevin. What would you spend with it?
1: $1,000. I'd probably spend it on gas and also vacation. Much of a vacation.
0: Yeah, you know what? A lot of people are saying gas, because it's just, it's crazy. That's why we're doing the $1,000 fill up. Every hour you have a chance of winning a grand, and I sure hope that you play along, because, you know, what's better than an extra grand in your pocket to help you pay down some things, right? We've got you hooked up starting Monday morning at 9 a.m. I know you're going to be here to play along.
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1: Oh, I can't wait to hear and see Madonna perform along with Shakira and BTS at the World Cup halftime finals during the finals game. It's going to be great. Curated by none other than Chris Martin from Coldplay, too, in a way. Heard there's even going to be some surprises for the kids, like Sesame Street characters. Heck, maybe even Chris Martin will play along. I don't know. We'll see.

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My name is Christina. And you know, the Beach Blanket Film Fest, so much fun at 29th Street at the Oceanfront, kicks off on the 14th. Enjoy movies for the whole family. 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

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It's Christina. And hey, our new station plays some songs you probably haven't heard in a while. So if you hear one and wonder, hey, who's singing that? 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
1: Okay, so you might have heard the rumors, and I know I did too. 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

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Good afternoon, this is Jack Cradiville. Well, you get to the age where your parents are a little older than you realize. Leanne Rimes dealing with some parental stress, she's revealed. Here's How Do I Live?

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Well, not necessarily when it comes to movies anymore. 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

0: relaxing and refreshing, the new 105.3, The Breeze. Tina Turner, What's Love Got to Do With It? This Jack Cradiville, good afternoon. Americans want shorter films. The ideal movie length is 88 minutes, according to new research. Most movies, kind of significantly longer. We've got The Odyssey expected to clock in at 172 minutes. That's almost double what we say works. They used to have intermission when I was a kid. You remember that? You go get some soda and popcorn, then you could sit through another however long it was. We've got more relaxing favorites on the way next.
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Relaxing favorites. Thank you for having us on. This is Jack Cradiville. All right, guys. Your lady's not having a great day. Matter of fact, she's in a bad mood. What's your first instinct? Well, it's to get out of town. Maybe that's not the best idea. We'll take a look coming up. Selena, I could fall in love.

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I don't mean to offend anyone, but how old is old? 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

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Amy Grant loved that song, Baby, Baby, this Jack Cradiville. So when you think of an old person, how old are they? You know, I think it has a lot to do with how old you are, right? 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